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1: Attempts to try and reset Sir Keir Starmer's premiership are going from bad to worse. Just hours after the PM promised to prove his doubters wrong, several ministerial aides have quit and dozens of Labour MPs are now calling for him to resign. Former Deputy PM Angela Rayner has also piled on the pressure, saying tweaks won't fix the challenges facing the country.
2: We will be judged on actions and not just our words. I'm proud of our Labour values, but they're not enough if we do not have a plan to put them into practice.
1: The man who attempted to assassinate Donald Trump last month has pleaded not guilty. Cole Thomas Allen from Los Angeles has appeared in court and faces a maximum sentence of life in prison if found guilty. 20 Britons are beginning self-isolation in the UK after being evacuated from the cruise ship hit by hantavirus. And get set for a cold snap. Arctic air is set to sweep across the UK this week. That's the latest from Radio News Hub. I'm David Hall.
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1: Rain will gradually clear throughout the morning, but sunny spells could be interrupted by scattered showers in the north, feeling chilly, especially in the brisk northerly breeze. A high, though, of 16 degrees Celsius.

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1: Attempts to try and reset Sir Keir Starmer's premiership are going from bad to worse. Just hours after the PM promised to prove his doubters wrong, several ministerial aides have quit and dozens of Labour MPs are now calling for him to resign. Former Deputy PM Angela Rayner has also piled on the pressure, saying tweaks won't fix the challenges facing the country.
2: We will be judged on actions and not just our words. I'm proud of our Labour values, but they're not enough if we do not have a plan to put them into practice.
1: The man who attempted to assassinate Donald Trump last month has pleaded not guilty. Cole Thomas Allen from Los Angeles has appeared in court and faces a maximum sentence of life in prison if found guilty. 20 Britons are beginning self-isolation in the UK after being evacuated from the cruise ship hit by hantavirus. And get set for a cold snap. Arctic air is set to sweep across the UK this week. That's the latest from Radio News Hub. I'm David Hall.
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1: Rain will gradually clear throughout the morning, but sunny spells could be interrupted by scattered showers in the north, feeling chilly, especially in the brisk northerly breeze, a high, though, of 16 degrees Celsius.

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1: Pressure is mounting on the Prime Minister to resign. Scores of Labour MPs have now publicly urged Sir Keir Starmer to either stand down or set a timetable for his departure. London Mayor Sadiq Khan says the public want to see rapid change.
2: What the government's got to do is accelerate delivery, accelerate the pace of change so people can start seeing the benefits of a Labour government. I'm not somebody calling for a change in leadership, but I'm calling for a change in the pace of delivery.
1: 22 British passengers and crew evacuated from the MV Hondius are in isolation at a hospital in Liverpool. They'll be quarantined for 72 hours. President Trump says the ceasefire with Iran is on life support. He's branded a proposal from Tehran to end the war as stupid. Millions of energy customers have been urged not to panic after OVO announced plans to buy its rival E.ON. Consumer groups insist all existing tariffs will be honoured. And the popular online word game Wordle is to get its own primetime TV show. That's the latest from Radio News Hub. I'm David Hall.
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1: Rain will gradually clear throughout the morning, but sunny spells could be interrupted by scattered showers in the north, feeling chilly, especially in the brisk northerly breeze. A high, though, of 16 degrees Celsius.
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1: Attempts to try and reset Sir Keir Starmer's premiership are going from bad to worse. Just hours after the PM promised to prove his doubters wrong, several ministerial aides have quit and dozens of Labour MPs are now calling for him to resign. Former Deputy PM Angela Rayner has also piled on the pressure, saying tweaks won't fix the challenges facing the country.
2: We will be judged on actions and not just our words. I'm proud of our Labour values, but they're not enough if we do not have a plan to put them into practice.
1: The man who attempted to assassinate Donald Trump last month has pleaded not guilty. Cole Thomas Allen from Los Angeles has appeared in court and faces a maximum sentence of life in prison if found guilty. 20 Britons are beginning self-isolation in the UK after being evacuated from the cruise ship hit by hantavirus. And get set for a cold snap. Arctic air is set to sweep across the UK this week. That's the latest from Radio News Hub. I'm David Hall.
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1: Rain will gradually clear throughout the morning, but sunny spells could be interrupted by scattered showers in the north, feeling chilly, especially in the brisk northerly breeze. A high, though, of 16 degrees Celsius.
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1: The Prime Minister is facing the biggest challenge to his leadership yet, with at least 70 Labour MPs calling for him to resign, reportedly including his own Home Secretary. Four government aides also quit their posts yesterday, citing a lack of confidence in the PM. Rhiannon Bulworth, the leader of Plaid Cymru, looks set to become the next First Minister of Wales today. It's after a landmark Welsh Parliament election where Labour's dominance ended after more than two decades. Testing is well underway for those isolating in the UK who are on board the cruise ship hit by hantavirus. 20 Brits touched down in the UK on Sunday. They're now isolating at the Arrow Park Hospital on the Wirral. And it's the first Eurovision semi-final tonight. Dave Goodman is the head of communications for the Song Contest.
2: Well, the Eurovision Song Contest is 70 years old this year, which is quite an amazing feat for a TV show that began in 1956 with just seven participating broadcasters and countries.
1: Well, the final is on Saturday. From Radio News Hub, I'm Frankie Hessein.
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1: Cloud and patchy rain moving southeastwards across England and Wales. Blustery showers in the northwest becoming increasingly widespread later on too. A high today of 16 degrees Celsius.

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hair stopped growing. Is that even a thing? Haven't lost any of it, but something ain't the same. Maybe it's a metaphor. Is it even that deep? I think my hair stopped growing. Or is it me? I called Phil a couple times. He's probably sick of me. He said go easy on yourself, but what does that even mean? 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
1: The Prime Minister is facing the biggest challenge to his leadership yet, with over 70 Labour MPs calling for him to resign. Grace McIntosh has the details.
2: Those urging Sir Keir Starmer to call time on his premiership include his own Home Secretary, Shabana Mahmood, who's said to have privately called for an orderly transition of power. Four government aides also stood down yesterday, citing a lack of confidence in the PM, but he does have some supporters, like Defence Secretary John Healey, who feels the government should focus on economic issues rather than turning inwards.
1: Elsewhere, Green Party leader Zach Polanski has apologised after admitting he may have failed to pay the correct amount of council tax while living on a houseboat in London. A spokesperson says it was an unintentional mistake and he has taken steps to pay anything owed. And Tottenham Hotspur remain in the relegation scrap, just 2 points ahead of 18th placed West Ham after being held to a 1-1 draw against Leeds. Spurs boss Roberto De Zerbi feels the fight to stay up could last until the last minute. From Radio News Hub, I'm Frankie Hess.
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1: Cloud and patchy rain moving southeastwards across England and Wales. Blustery showers in the northwest becoming increasingly widespread later on too. A high today of 16 degrees Celsius.

0: Well, well, well, good morning, people all over the world. Thanks to a bit of technical help from Kieran. I'm now broadcasting from home in New Begin. 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A bit dull outside, but it is a vibrant on Coast Radio International 106.6 FM and DAB Plus, sponsored by Dulux. Shabba. What's your fella? Good morning to everybody tuned in this early. Come on, get yourself a request in. Just text me. What would you like to hear? Something lively, something mellow, something chilled, or something hot?
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morning to Big D. He's listening in. Give a shout out to Rocky, Little H, and Sammy, the Big D posse. And it's Ford. And it's Ford, chapter of the Toon Army posse. Shower. Met Big D and Sammy at the club, Cromerton Club, on Saturday. He was in attendance at the John Angus Band, along with a load of other people. Shabba. There is a production coming out relating to that, a video of the band and the club. Well done, Cromerton Club. Anyway, onwards and upwards. Couple of requests coming in. Get some more in, please. Shabba. Good morning to Parker and Missy B. They'll be up now having their toast with their coast. Not toast in bed yet. No, no, no. That was last night. Toast in bed. Shabba.

Right, and I'm going to get myself a couple of positivities, a couple of tunes, a couple of requests coming in here. Not many this morning. Are you all still a peepees? Never mind. I'm sure we'll get there. Positivity calling.

Phenomenal. Phenomenal. That was the John Angus Band at the Cramlington Club on Saturday. Gone there. Phenomenal venue. Like, they've got a concert room up there. Sorry, a function room upstairs as well. So if you've got one to function, or if you're having an event, it's absolutely brilliant. Massive, massive concert room. Phenomenal. Tell you else who's phenomenal. Good morning, Jeff with a J from Gary with a G. Gary with a G. Jeff with a J from Gary with a G. In Blythe. He's enjoying a cup of positivity. And today it's green tea with a hint, a smidge, a smidgen, a fuissance of lemon. Phenomenal. And he's gone on to a good, set me away on a theme actually. Sweet Little Mystery. The band being Wet, Wet, Wet. Good morning to Ponteland. Hi, hi, hi. Phenomenal.

people a request to squeeze in before the news. Andy the Crazy Muckshifter, good morning.

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1: We want to Paul Walls. He's off to Southampton today with the borough. He's driving the coach, taking them down to Southampton. Long drive. Probably a good result. That'll give us three teams in the Premier next year. Long drive in the life of a coach driver. Paul was at the gig on Saturday night. Shabba. Can't play the Led Zeppelin one. The minimum one I've got, length of the one I've got on my system is 7 to 8 minutes. So are the borough heading for the Stairway to Heaven?

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1: So Keir Starmer's facing a huge challenge as he fights for his leadership today. Grace McIntosh has more.
2: More than 70 Labour MPs have now called on the Prime Minister to step down. It's despite Sir Keir promising to prove his doubters wrong in a major speech yesterday. And while Catherine West dropped her immediate leadership challenge, many are still calling on him to set out a timetable for his departure. He's said to be weighing up his options as he faces a cabinet meeting this morning.
1: Efforts to reopen the Strait of Hormuz are ongoing, with Foreign Secretary Yvette Cooper and the US Secretary of State continuing their discussions. Meanwhile, Britain and France are preparing to co-host a meeting of 40 defence ministers to protect shipping in the waterway. Green Party leader Zach Polanski has apologised after admitting to paying the wrong amount of council tax whilst living in a houseboat. A party spokesperson says it was an unintentional mistake. And Greggs is going international, landing at Tenerife South Airport, having last operated shops abroad in Belgium in 2008. From Radio News Hub, I'm Frankie Hessein.
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1: Cloud and patchy rain moving southeastwards across England and Wales. Blustery showers in the northwest becoming increasingly widespread later on too. A high today of 16 degrees Celsius.

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1: We got the positive energy. 07701 300 749. You're not feeling the vibes yet? I've only had half a dozen requests. Oh, hello. Is that by Q? Shabba. 07701 300 749. If you'd like it tuned, I'm not in the studio this morning. I think I will be on Thursday. We're interviewing somebody. Come on, get some Tuesday tuning in. Good morning to Pontyland. Hi. Bit of young blood for you coming up. And of course, the Toonami Posse. We've had a tune from the Alex Ford Posse. Big D, Sammy. Is it DJ Sammy? Do some DJing. Come on, I work with Coast Radio. Rocky. In Little H. Shabba.

Good morning to Parker. Good morning to Missy B. Good morning to the Jammers, the Mini Jammers, the Jemisons. Toonami Trev, Toonami Helen, Toonami Lorna, Steve, Emma, Toonami Teddy, Toonami Tommy. Yes, we have a representation of Toonami Talk. I can't remember.

police garden, actually. So it hasn't been thieved. Shabba. Carl and Brian. The Dudley Demons. The Annett's Ford Anarchists. Big D. Sammy. Little H and Rocky. Shabba. Too long, Trev. If I find that replica, I'll bring it up to you. Put it on your mantelpiece. You got a mantelpiece? Shabba. 07701 300 749. I've only got a couple of requests left. Give me some more, please. Shabba. Traffic's not too bad. A little bit of a build up in the usual places I've been checking, but nothing untoward. Plenty of music.

Today, as it's Tuesday now, and the warm-up act for a phenomenal show on Coast Radio, the Health and Wellbeing Show. Glenda, Lucy. Today they've got Trudy talking about well-being, various things from pathways to blossom. Is that right? Phenomenal. So I'll just continue with my warm-up for a little bit longer. Let the professionals get ready to come on and talk to us about all things well-being. Phenomenal. Hello, yes, what does that mean? Just send us a message. Lord Glenda, they're ready. You're going to tell us to be promptly off air, get off. You're just a warm-up act, let the professionals on. All right, okay, phenomenal. Here's a tenuous link. Have a great show, ladies.

long story short, we've got some cracking new presenters coming through the ranks. This is Coast Radio, community radio for the community. Presenters are all volunteers. Not going to be long, is it? I'll be ousted here. I'm going to dedicate a song. The next song is to my career on radio.

valami community service, will I? 300 days. Works out on broadcasting. That's a conservative estimate, that. Ah, well. Have a great day. I'm only joking here, by the way. I love what I do on the radio. Just had an email from Advanced Northumberland asking me what my favourite place is in Northumberland. I was going to do a feature. There's a wedding ring on my finger. Newbiggin. Morning, Newbiggin.

tell they're going to have a fun time on this show coming up. Disco. This used to irritate the life out of that lad from... What was his name? I've forgotten his name. Richie Bass's mate. Richie Bass's mate. Anyway, I'm going to put it on the course. I'll sort this out. Getting confused.

Thanks for listening, ladies and gentlemen. I'm now going to convert back to the studio. I'd like to get a preparation. It'll be fabulous, the show. Thank you very much for listening to The Breakfast Show. I appreciate your company, I appreciate your comments, and I appreciate your requests. And I appreciate you being you. Don't change. Keep safe, keep it coast, and have a great day. Bye-bye. 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
1: Keir Starmer's facing a huge challenge today as he fights for his job. Grace McIntosh has more.
2: More than 70 Labour MPs have now called on the Prime Minister to step down, reportedly including his own Home Secretary Shabana Mahmood. It's despite Keir promising to prove his doubters wrong in a major speech yesterday. And while Catherine West dropped her immediate leadership challenge, many are still calling on him to set out a timetable for his departure. He's said to be weighing up his options as he faces a cabinet meeting this morning.
1: Well, we've now heard this morning that a first government minister has resigned over the matter. Miatta Farnbullis says the Prime Minister should do the right thing. A man's been charged after reports of a fire at a former synagogue in East London last week. 45-year-old Moses Edwards from Wanstead is accused of arson with intent to endanger life. And Green Party leader Zach Polanski has apologised after admitting he may have failed to pay the correct amount of council tax while living on a houseboat in London. From Radio News Hub, I'm Frankie Hersine.
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1: A band of cloud and rain moving southeastwards across England and Wales. Some sunny spells in the northwest with some showers, though. Cool with some blustery winds in the north with a high of 16 degrees Celsius.

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1: Lucy and Glenda.
0: Of course you are.
1: And thank you, Jeff, for that marvellous introduction.
0: Yes, thank you, Jeff. You're setting me up to fail. Let's see how today goes. So we have Trudy coming in, and we're going to have a chat about all things to do with dementia and cognitive health and physical health, as well as things of whatever we get onto.
1: Whatever we feel like.
0: So what we're going to do is we are going to start with a couple of tunes, and we're going to tell you a little bit about us, because this is a new show, and it's important that you hear who we are and what qualifies us to do this show
1: this morning and talk about health and well-being.
0: Absolutely. So we'll start with a couple of tracks. We'll come back and have a chat with you. We will see you soon.

0: So that was Alex Warren for Fever Dream. And we had a little bit of Donna Summer on the radio. So we are Lucy and Glenda. Lucy.
1: Glenda.
0: Hello.
1: Hello.
0: Good morning.
1: Good morning.
0: How are you?
1: Very well. How are you?
0: I'm very well.
1: Marvellous.
0: Do you want to say a little bit about you and I'll say a little bit about me?
1: So I operate three dementia care homes. I've worked in the health and wellbeing space pretty much most of my life. And yeah, hopefully I'll bring that some of that experience to the Tuesday morning shows. Glenda.
0: Thank you. And I have worked in the health and wellbeing sphere for over 30 years as well, working across adult services, end-of-life care, dementia, including children and young being and all sorts. And my background is a social work. I started in social work. And Lucy, what's your background?
1: My background's advertising, nothing to do with this show.
0: And then where did you go?
1: And then 15 years ago, I opened my first care home and I also had a children's nursery at the time, qualified as a psychotherapist, so that does qualify me for this show.
0: Of course it does, that's why I was asking you, that's where I was going with it.
1: So I did children and adult counselling for a number of years, worked in GP practices, did a bit of private work, yep.
0: Yep. So we feel we've probably got the skill set to talk about some of the health and social care and well-being and everything that's going on.
1: But do feel free to challenge us.
0: Yes, please do. And feel free to ask any questions and say, what about this? What about that? We might not be able to answer, but we would find the answers for the following week. That's the most important thing.
1: We will be able to answer.
0: I'm sure we will. We'll just make it up. Anyway, we're going to crack on. We're going to have another three tunes. We're waiting for Trudy coming and then we'll be back, hopefully, with Trudy and we'll have a chat about Trudy's wonderful service. What we've got coming up?
1: We have got Coldplay, Viva La Vida, Jack Johnson, Better Together, and Human by The Killers. Enjoy.

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0: Have you or a family member recently been diagnosed with dementia? 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
1: And we're back. Glenda's about to introduce our wonderful, beautiful guest this morning. But in the meantime, if you've... I can't speak this morning. In the meantime, if you want to get in touch or you've got any questions for us, please message us on 0-

0: Kafka.
1: We are here. Just in case you've wondered where we had gone. We're too busy chatting. Too busy chatting. That's no good, is it? So we're here with Trudy. So good morning, Trudy.
2: Good morning.
1: How are you? Are you good?
2: I'm fine after being behind a crane getting towed here. That's why I'm late. Sorry.
1: Oh, well, as long as you're chilled and you're not stressed with driving and... Because I know what it's like when you're going somewhere and then you end up coming in going, ah! Anyway, tell us a little bit about you so that we can... So everybody who's listening sort of like understands you a little bit, where you're from, what's your background, blah, blah, blah. And then we'll take it away from there.
2: Okay. Well, when I left school, I was a secretary. And I just did the job because I got paid and I wasn't really... I was just like, I'll just go to work and come back. But then, because I wouldn't move and get a job that I really, really wanted to do, the ceiling fell on my head. And so that made me leave where I was as a secretary, because the ceiling literally fell down on top of us. And then from there, I think I was finding myself, because I'd not long had my son, so I went back to work part-time. I did a little stint at Seaham Hall, and then I just got this idea in my head that I wanted to be a nurse. So that's what happened, and I started off as a receptionist at a surgery in Gateshead, and then from there they trained me to do all of my qualifications so I could be clinical and be a nurse. And yes, that's me.
1: And how long, where did you work after, once you qualified, where were you?
2: I was just in a doctor's surgery in Gateshead, which I loved. I was there for about, I think it was about 10 years. And then I left to go into social healthcare.
1: Mm-hmm.
2: I worked for a charity in Gateshead, which I loved. We did lots of groups with

0: people with dementia, we helped people with benefits, etc. So it was like, I felt like I was helping people more by not being clinical, by being more social. And then unfortunately, well, I didn't think it was unfortunate. I thought it was another kick up the backside I needed. I got made redundant in March 2025. And I just thought, why don't I do this myself? Because I was very passionate about the dementia because my nana had that. And I'd just gone through, a year before that, I lost my mum to brain tumours. So I had quite a fire inside of us, and I just wanted to try to change the world a little bit.
1: It's really interesting because most of the stories that you hear, so for example, Louise last week, and you know, when things change, it's quite often driven by passion. It's driven by the first-hand experience of having to do, you know, having to care for someone or having a family member who's lived with something. And it's exactly what you said. It fires something up. That's what creates innovation and change.
2: It is, and it's the progression of that as well, because we get better at doing it every single time we have the crack at it. So it is. And what's really interesting that you said there was being social rather than being clinical. I know the two aren't mutually exclusive, but the social side of it, which is kind of where all three of us are coming from, makes a difference.
0: It does. I mean, I've done my nursing and I loved it, but I was bored, and there was a lot more people coming in because at the time I was sort of like a slash care navigator, which was a new role they were bringing into the surgery. And I loved that part of people going through really awful times in their lives, but I was there helping them, like with solicitors, helping them with forms to fill in. And I just thought, you know, I'm going to go for this job, and I did get it. And it just made me see the world differently. Like, I just thought I'm helping more being social than clinical.
1: Yeah. I mean, the thing with the clinical is it's quite often it's task orientated, isn't it? And the emotional side, that isn't often the time to sit down, like you said, and actually just listen and try and solve some problems.
0: Yeah.
1: Because often it's the problems that cause the stress and everything else that goes with it. And it's the day-to-day problems that are very, very difficult to manage. Mm-hmm.
0: And if you address them, the person won't come to the GP surgery because...
1: As much, yeah.
0: It's a social problem, not a health problem. The health has gone downhill because of this problem.
1: Mm-hmm. And there's research that says that time and time again, especially with loneliness and isolation. When people are lonely, they're more likely to go to the doctors because of the compounded situation with loneliness. So, yes. So, just lead into what you started to do, and then we'll have a break.
0: Okay. So, when I got made redundant, the group that I'd set up at Sunnyside, they just thought, well... You know, they hadn't sort of set it up themselves. I'd set it up myself. So they just went, oh, well, you know, we're not going to bother with that anymore. And I thought, no, you can't do that. These people, you know, they rely on it. It's there once a week. They get out the house and they meet people and they have a giggle. So I thought, I'm going to do this. So I got all my insurances. I trained in a program called Love to Move by the British Gymnastics Foundation. And they were my guinea pigs, so they were growing with me because I was getting them to do these silly things to music. But they loved it, they had a giggle, and then I passed my exam. And just because of what I've brought to the group with the music and the like brain gymnastics, it's grown so much, and it's they've got like a lovely network themselves. They go out and have coffees together. They've made friendships. It's just lovely to see.
1: And are these? Is this a mixed group? Is it other people who are living with dementia who attend the group? Is it people who are lonely and isolated? What describe the group?
0: A lot of people who are lonely and isolated. We do have a few who've got dementia and they come along with the partner carer, which is lovely because I found out when you drop someone off who's got dementia to a session and then you leave them, there's a lot of anxiety there with the person with the dementia and the carer, because they're worrying, are they okay? And they're worrying, like, are they coming back for us? So it's lovely for them to both be there, and the carers talk to the other carers, get support there. So it's just a lovely, lovely group.
1: Okay, so what we're going to do is we'll pause... because we want to go into the nitty gritty of exactly what this is all about. Yeah, because I, you know, what does it mean by if you, you know, you've been trained by the British Gymnastics. What on earth does that mean with regards to dementia and loneliness? And that's the bit that's quite intriguing on how you do this. So we've got a couple of your tunes. And you've asked, we've already had Donna Summer on, we're having a Donna Summer morning. So we have got another Donna Summer track coming on. And do you want to tell us the two tracks? The first two tracks are You Can Do Magic and Donna Summer. This time I know it's for real. Is there a reason?
0: Donna Summer reminds me of when I was about 18 and I used to go to Nikki's Bar, and I just felt like I had no problems, no troubles, and I was just living the life, and I love that. I just think it's a really good feel-good song. And You Can Do Magic is, I had a dream and this song was in my dream, and I just love it.
1: Okay, here we go then.
3: At Ascent Homes, we create

0: we're here with Trudy. And Trudy's just been saying a little bit about her background as a nurse. And like many people who change the world, there's a fire in your belly because something's happened. And Trudy, can you... Are you going to elaborate on the training that you had? Because you mentioned the gymnastics, and like, how does that apply? How does that apply to what you're doing, and how does that apply to dementia?
1: Well, the brain gymnastics, that we call it, I did all the training was online, which was really odd. So, you know, learning all these different movements, and the movements that we're not doing handstands or cartwheels, nothing like that. We're using the left and right side of our brain, so you're sort of like, I don't know, it's, you know, it's like you've got the EFT and stuff like that. It's
0: what's EFT?
1: It's when you deal with the trauma and you move it from one side of your brain to the other.
0: Right.
1: So brain gymnastics works on the same sort of thing. It's right the left side of your brain. So we do a lot of stuff with your dominant hand, then we swap over to our non-dominant hand and do different things. And we do lots of sort of triangles and lines sort mm-hmm. of thing, and then we swap them over. It's sort of like patting your head and rubbing your tummy. So I did an event with 4 football clubs. It must have been about a year ago now. So there were all the young people from the foundations were there, from the 4 Northeast football clubs, and you could see they all thought, oh, this is going to be dead easy, this. So there was about 50 of us in a circle, and you could see the faces turn white, these young lads, because they couldn't do it. Uh-huh. But it's just because your brain's not wired that way to do left and right work, to cross over. So, but I've noticed, I've got sort of people in my group from about the 70s to 93. I've got 3 people who are 93, and the coordination is so much better since they've started this program, even though that they usually moan about the triangles and circles that they do, but it's really helped them with the coordination, etc. Yeah.
0: So it's obviously research backed, then, is it? Yes. There's been research to back up what you do.
1: Yes.
0: And what actually happens? Does it re-engage or rebuild synapses, like the strength in the synapses within the brain?
1: I would have thought so, but to me, it's like if you don't use it, you lose it. So these brain cells that, like, say if you've got a routine every day and you don't do anything different out of that routine, you're not using your brain. So uh-huh. that's how, I guess, when you get older, your brain cells die because you're not using them. So with us doing crossover work and using our non-dominant hand, it's awakening them brain cells
0: yeah.
1: up. But they don't realise that they're really working the brain out, because they've got the music on, they're having a giggle and they're laughing at each other and having a joke with mm-hmm. each other. But it's brilliant to see. It's really fab.
0: Well, it's dead interesting, because there is evidence to show that there's a train of thought that says the reason why we dream is to stop the other part of your brain taking over that part of your brain. Because you dream, at the very back of your brain is where you dream, where the dreams are.
1: Oh, right.
0: Right. So there's been research done by putting the things on people's brains when they're sleeping, all of that.
1: Mm-hmm.
0: And they've done all sorts of research. And what they've proven, and it's exactly what you're saying, is if you don't use say you didn't use your left hand very often at all, right? So say you were a violinist and all the left hand did was go back and forward, but the right hand was doing all the fiddly bits, yeah?
1: Yeah,
0: I'm left-handed, so that's the way I would do it. This part, the top part of your brain grows, but only on a certain part, because this part of your brain, which is your left hand, that doesn't do much, doesn't grow, but the other parts do, and that's exactly what you're saying.
1: Mm-hmm.
0: So it must strengthen.
2: How does that relate back to the dream scenario you mentioned before?
0: Well, because you dream to stop other parts of your functioning through the day, taking over that part of your brain. So they don't; it doesn't impede into your brain, and if you it takes over strength. You've got all these different bands in your brain. You've got the hippocampus and all of that. Now we're getting right technical now, but there is a piece of research that says that there's different parts of the brain are working, and that actually can actually go into invade the other part of the brain, because they're using it's being used all that much. So when you then exactly what you said, don't do anything and you only do a couple of things, that part of the brain stops working and it allows other parts of that does work to actually use that bit of the brain. Sounds, it right. just, it is, it's dead interesting research. This is the stuff I read. Sorry.
1: But so if
0: anybody else has read this research, please contact with it and please back me up and say, you're right. It's 07858 429316.
2: Or you can give us a call on 01670 432107.
0: So sorry about that, Trudy, but that's exactly what you're saying. Uh-huh. It wakes up the parts of the brain that aren't being used, and it's the synapses and the connections. It's the strengthening of the connections. And so give us some examples where, because you mentioned this, that there was a person whose cognicity. Thank you.
2: I can say that.
0: Thank you. I'm pleased about that. Has strengthened. Give us some more examples of how this has worked.
1: Well, at the beginning of the class, I've got a big beach ball and it's got lots of questions on, musical, or I've got another one with different questions on. And when I first started to, we used to pass it round in a circle and like throw it to each other. And at first it was, nobody was catching it at all, nobody. But now they can go for like two songs,
0: mm-hmm.
1: and they're not dropping the ball, and they don't realise that anything's changed, but I can see like, wow, look at this. Mm-hmm. And I mean none of them use a stick, and I'm like, really? And they're 93.
0: That's amazing.
1: But it's just but yeah, it's lovely to see. And that's how I so believe in it so much. And my nana, I lost my nana 15 years ago, and it was unfortunate. There was nothing like this for my nana. She would have loved it.
0: Mm-hmm.
1: Loved it. So that's why I want to take it everywhere, because it works.
0: Yeah. And I suppose it's a combination of what's the physical side? The physical side's moving your hands and making triangles and catching balls, mm-hmm. at the same time as doing the mental stimulation.
1: Yeah.
0: Yeah. And what about the physical side? Was there anybody who maybe came in with a stick and doesn't use a stick? Is it like, what's the balance? Has it changed for balancing or...
1: I would say there was one lady, she used to come in with a stick. She's 93. But now, like, I'll say, well, where's your stick when she comes? Oh, I don't need it, you know? And that makes me worry sometimes, but they know, do you know?
0: Mm-hmm.
1: And she's like, I don't need it. But I don't think they've sort of comprehended that this, what they do every week, is helping. I think they just think they're having a cup of tea and we're doing a bit, having a bit,
0: mm-hmm.
1: giggle and listening to music and doing some weird shapes with our hands and stuff. Yeah.
0: Okay. What we're going to do is, because we're coming up to the news.
2: 11 o'clock, Glenda. 11 o'clock.
0: News. So we will play, I think we'll play one of your tunes, mm-hmm. yeah, because we haven't got enough time for two of them.
2: And then I think come back the other side of the news, and if you can tell everybody how to get in touch with you, Trudy.
0: Yes, that'll be a good idea.
2: Mm-hmm.
0: And how we can get in touch with you, how do we book you, etc., etc. That would be absolutely brilliant. So we're going to play Barry White. Which one is this?
1: The last, Everything. And this is just a song that reminds me of my dad loads. So. Mm-hmm. So that's why I like this. We both loved Barry White.
0: Did you?
1: Yes. Mm-hmm. I didn't get to see him, unfortunately, but I love his music.
0: Yeah, he's very, very good, isn't he?
1: Yeah.
0: Absolutely brilliant. Okay, so we're going to have Barry White, You're My First, My Last, My Everything. There's going to be a few sweepers come up. Don't forget, if you need any requests or you want to see anything, it's 07858 429316, or call 01670 432107, and then we'll be back after that with the news. Coast Radio.

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1: We got it together, didn't we?

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1: The Prime Minister insists he will keep governing, saying the process for challenging a leader has not been triggered. Sir Keir Starmer is fighting for his job today. Grace McIntosh has more.
2: Those urging Sir Keir Starmer to call time on his premiership include his own Home Secretary, Shabana Mahmood, who's said to have privately called for an orderly transition of power. Four government aides also stood down yesterday, citing a lack of confidence in the PM, but he does have some supporters, like Defence Secretary John Healey, who feels the government should focus on economic issues rather than turning inwards.
1: A 45-year-old man has been charged with arson after reports of a fire at a former synagogue in East London. Moses Edwards from Wanstead will appear at Westminster Magistrates Court today over the alleged incident, which took place last week. And Greggs is going international, landing at Tenerife South Airport, having last operated shops abroad in Belgium in 2008. Greggs says it's the perfect place to spread its wings overseas. For On Radio News Hub, I'm Frankie Hersine.
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1: A band of cloud and rain moving southeastwards across England and Wales. Some sunny spells in the northwest with some showers though. Cool with some blustery winds in the north with a high of 16 degrees Celsius.
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5: So this is the Health and Wellbeing Show with Lucy and Glenda, and we have our guest in the house here. Truly, I went and said that word, didn't I? Who's in the house? I'm forgetting. This Health and Wellbeing Show, we're not in the club. So Truly, we're talking about how you create connections and improve physical strength and cognitive strength with the exercises that you do. We can do one or two things. Tell everybody where we can get in touch with you first, because I want to try and do some exercises for people to test at home as well. I think it's really important that, because if they've got a loved one who's living with dementia, it's something they could do in the house. But if we needed to get in touch with you and find out where you're doing different groups and stuff, how can we get in touch with you?
6: Well, I've got my website just gone live about a month ago, so that's pathwaystoblossom.com. Or you can call me on my mobile, which is 0796 866 9139, and I think it's time we got Glenda and Lucy to do a few little exercises.
7: Come on, we can do this.
5: Okay, so and everybody else, can you all join in as well? Yes. So you're going to have to be really descriptive.
6: I'll try. Right, if we get both our hands in front of us.
5: Okay.
6: And we're going to go from the top to the bottom, just doing a line, and then up again. So down and then up.
5: Yeah.
6: So now we're going to go to the top, and we're going to have our dominant hand is going to do a triangle, while our non-dominant hand is doing a line. Okay. So we go 1, 2, 3. 1, 2, 3. Okay, how did you find that?
7: Do it again. I'm going to copy.
6: Right. So, dominant hand's a triangle, non-dominant is a line, okay?
5: Okay.
6: So it's 1, 2, 3.
5: I can see what you mean.
7: It's not a triangle on the right-hand side.
5: No, mine was a circle.
7: Yeah.
6: And then we'll make it harder and swap hands. So your non-dominant hand is now your triangle and your dominant hand is a line. So it's 1, 2, 3. So after you've done your triangle, one hand is down and one hand is up.
7: I find that easier with my non-dominant hand.
6: So do I.
7: But tell me why.
6: I'm a little bit... When I look back, I've used my non-dominant hand as my dominant hand for certain things. It's like when I had my son, to give him like his bottle and that. I was left-handed, but I'm really right-handed. It's mm-hmm. it's very odd. And then if you want to get your leg and put both hands on your leg, on your thighs.
5: Okay, everybody, both hands on your thighs.
6: And what your dominant hand is going to pat your leg, and your non-dominant hand is going to rub your leg.
5: Right, mm-hmm. doing that.
6: Okay, mm-hmm. very good, girls. Mm-hmm. So now we're going to swap hands. So your non-dominant is patting, and the other hand is... Very
7: you're moving,
6: good.
7: You're moving that hand. Pat.
6: Yes, yes. She is, she's cheating.
5: I am cheating, I'm trying.
6: So like if you're watching EastEnders or Coronation Street on an evening,
7: yep.
6: if you just try to do, you know, your triangles and mm-hmm. your lines, you can do with a line and a circle.
5: Mm-hmm.
6: Or even if you're just sort of rubbing your legs, one pats and one rubs, mm-hmm. and then swap that. It's just getting your brain to like swap over.
5: Mm-hmm. And then the head and the yes. belly one.
6: Uh-huh.
5: Tapping your head, rubbing your belly.
6: Yeah.
7: Yeah.
5: And then doing it the other way.
6: The other way, yeah.
5: And then tapping your belly and rubbing your head.
6: Uh-huh.
5: Yeah, I've mm-hmm. got it. I've mm-hmm. got it.
7: Mm-hmm.
5: Because you don't realise how important these small things are, do you?
6: Mm-hmm. And they're just little, because people just go, oh, you know, but it's really hard to do. And at first, I mean, sometimes it's easier if you start one hand first
5: mm-hmm.
6: and then add the other hand in.
5: Yeah.
6: Just to get you going a little bit better. But it's real. I mean, when I was training, I could not do these. I couldn't do them. But now I can. But it just shows you, you know, hopefully I'm working my brain out. And mm-hmm. it's,
5: but you know something, if you could have a, you know, if anyone's listening who has got like loved ones who are, because it's not just for people with dementia, it's people, it's for us as well, yes. isn't it? I'm yeah. sorry, but yeah. like...
6: It is for us.
5: And it could be like a fun activity just with the kids as well, just to see who's the best. And it's just a way of keeping that brain engaged and doing things. I mean, they say about, you know, we talked last week a little bit about the importance of like, if you can and you're interested, try and learn a musical instrument, even if it's just tinkering on with the piano with two hands, to try and create something. And again, a language is another thing. I mean, it's been proven, like with research, learning a language or learning some sort of musical instrument, whatever it may be, helps the brain so much, because you start using parts of the brain that you haven't used before.
6: Yeah.
5: So these are the types of things that we should all be doing, because we're all, you know, we're all susceptible to potentially, you know, having memory. It doesn't necessarily have to be dementia. It can just be memory loss. And, you know, some sort of like cognitive functioning that we need to think about for us, for our future. And one of the things that we talked about last week was, you know, the importance of exercise and getting up and standing up and walking around more, going for walks in the evening, even if it's just to the bottom of the street and back, but really, really keeping active. It's so important.
6: Very, especially your brain. I mean, even if people aren't very mobile, they can still do the, mm-hmm. the brain gymnastics,
5: yeah.
6: and it's, you know, they're gonna, even the spatial awareness, that'll improve as well.
5: Mm-hmm. So it's, your service is called Pathways to Blossom.
6: Yeah.
5: Yes. And do you want to just give the email address out again? Is the website's probably a good one.
6: Yeah, it's pathwaystoblossom.com. And the email is pathwaystoblossom@icloud.com. So
5: okay.
6: just, you know, I've been invited to go to Hexham, I've been to Stockton, I've been to South Shields. I just want to share it and get it all over the northeast, because it works and mm-hmm. I love it. It's brilliant.
5: Yeah. And I think, you know, care homes, it would probably be amazing in sort of like care home setting, because it would be a great activity. Do you know what I mean?
6: Yeah.
5: And like,
6: yeah.
5: And even, I mean, you know, he has me away off on a one, but like you becoming a trainer for training for activity yeah. coordinators and stuff like that, to let the activity yeah. coordinators train to do that as well, it would be brilliant.
6: Well, we're just getting some funding, so I've told my groups that we're getting pom poms and mm-hmm. we're getting tambourines, and they're all like, oh, Trudy, no. so we might be in the Eurovision shortly.
5: Well, you never know. Brilliant. Well, thank you so much. It's been lovely having you, and it is really important to share the information that you're doing and give little tips and tricks for people to like keep their brain stimulated. Yeah, it's so important.
6: Well, thank you for having me. It's been lovely.
5: No problem whatsoever. And we are going to play your final track that you asked for, which is Diana Ross. Do you want to have a chat and tell her what that is and what it's all about?
6: Well, this is rather strange again. This song came into my life just as I'd been made redundant. And I was like, who sings this song? I says, I really like it. And then when I, because really in the song, it doesn't really say the boss. And I was like, wow. So I took that as a message to like Trudy, what, you know, this idea, it's going to work. So I think I'm mad, but.
5: No, not at all. Not at all.
6: So that's why I like this song.
5: Uh-huh. Brilliant. Okay, so here's Diana Ross, the boss, followed by a little bit of Bruno Mars, Locked Out of Heaven.

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5: Welcome back, and a big thank you for Trudy for sharing all of that wonderful information with us. We'll remind you of her details before we leave you today. Right, we're going to play a bit of music. We've got ABBA, Slipping Through My Fingers, and Wings with a Little Luck coming up. And then for anybody out there who's in my situation at the moment with a child about to sit huge exams, we're going to have a little chat about how to support our children through this very difficult time.

0: Rinkelko, Rinkelko, he'll sort you out without a doubt. 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
2: So, exam time.
3: Exam time.
2: GCSEs, A-levels, all starting this week. We've just been having a chat about it. I think one of the most important things for me, because I do have a son starting his first A-level is on Wednesday, is maintaining perspective about what exams are. It's about, for me, it's about reminding our kids that they try their best, that's all they can do, and their self-worth is not defined by a grade that's attached to an exam. No, encouragement, pride, just turning up and doing it for some people is difficult.
3: Yeah, it is. I mean, very much so. I know a certain person who's struggling right now, and that's not even the real exam. So imagine what it's like. And not everybody is academic in their life. And I think it's important that as long as that, you know, as long as your son, daughter, granddaughter, grandson attempts something, that's, do you know what I mean? And it's about us as parents and grandparents actually being really sympathetic and understanding how stressful this must be at that age.
2: For most people, exams aren't fun. I'm a geek. I love nothing more than sitting down and writing an essay. I love nothing more than doing a book review. I love nothing more than sitting an exam. Not that I'm massively successful at it, but everybody's different. And exams aren't fun to most people.
3: No, they're not. I... Gosh, no.
2: But we are defined, but to a certain extent, whilst they don't define us, we can't get into the next stage in life if that's what we want to do without some form of qualification.
3: Something.
2: I think it just proves to people that you

0: certain things. You've got to try and get your GCSE, English, maths, science, blah, blah, blah. And then that opens the door. And then you do something else, and then that opens the door. And the frustration and fear of parents then often can add the stress of the child because you start saying, you need to be doing this. Yeah. And it's so, so difficult.
1: But we're still ruled by an education system that's been around way before I came onto this planet.
0: Absolutely.
1: And sometimes I think it does have to change. Be interesting to have everyone's thoughts on how we think our current education system and our formal approach to life will change in the future.
0: Mm-hmm. I know. And I mean, I know it is changing because they're coming back to introducing vocational training back into school. So when I was young, and I'm older than you, Lucy, we had choices. There was choices. You could do, you didn't have to do exams, you know, you could do vocational training if you wanted, and you go off and do an apprenticeship and blah, blah, blah. And that was a fantastic route for people who really just weren't into the exams. And as you grow older, and I wasn't great at exams when I was young, but then when I got older, I went to university later in life. Do you see what I mean? So we all are different in different stages of our life, and you might not be able to like do it now, but you could do it later. And vocational apprenticeships are brilliant to allow that person to mature at a different time.
1: Like I say, we're all different.
0: We are.
1: But I think above all else, just be kind to yourself at this moment in time, over the coming weeks. You've got it. You're doing it.
0: Yeah.
1: That's all we can ask for.
0: And I think it's really important that if you've got, if you've got a son, daughter, granddaughter, whatever, and they've got a hobby that they like, please, please let them keep doing the hobby, because you've got to have a balance. You can't just suddenly say, right, you're not allowed to do this because you're going to be swapping for your exams or whatever. It's really important that there is some sort of release for them as well. And it's about being encouraging and finding a space for your loved one to actually just, I don't know where that space would be. Not necessarily everybody wants to do things in the bedroom. They might want to sit in the kitchen. And it's just like, where's the comfortable space to give that person a chance to sit and read and just sort of prepare?
1: Plan something brilliant when they're finished as well.
0: Oh, yes, that's got to be.
1: Let's all have something to look forward to.
0: Yeah.
1: Right, enough about us.
0: That takes it on very, very nicely. Plan something brilliant. Go out and have a boogie.

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0: Well, thank you. Thank you very much, everyone, for listening.
1: Big thank you to Trudy, who joined us in the studio this morning with her initiative Pathways to Blossom. You can get in touch with her via her website, pathwaystoblossom.com, or you can contact her via her mobile on 0796 866 9139. And I think that pretty much wraps us up for
0: it
1: this morning.
0: Glenda's
1: now going to tell you what's going to happen next week.
0: Yeah, well, we've got Victoria Burnup coming in next week, and we're just expanding into the healthcare brain care theme next week, and we're going to be talking to Victoria Burnup, who has been developing an app on for brain health. So that's as much as I'm going to say. We've got Outlaw Pete here in the building, so we are going to leave you to give Outlaw Pete a chance to get set up. We've thank you very much. Thanks for the request, and we will see you next week.
1: Thank you for listening, and have a lovely day.
0: Have a lovely day.

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1: Keir Starmer is defying mounting calls for him to quit. He's told a meeting of his cabinet that the country expects him to get on with governing. Frankie Hairsine has more.
2: The Prime Minister's facing one of the biggest challenges to his leadership, with multiple Labour MPs calling for him to resign. But Keir Starmer has told his cabinet that the Labour Party has a process for challenging a leader, and that has not been triggered. He insists he will continue governing. Those urging Keir Starmer to call time on his premiership include his own Home Secretary Shabana Mahmood, who's said to have privately called for an orderly transition of power. But he does have some supporters, like Cabinet Minister Steve Reid. He's urged Labour colleagues to back Keir Starmer.
1: A new way to detect the onset of heart and kidney disease far earlier has been discovered by scientists. The findings offer a completely new way to detect and monitor vascular disease. And as we gear up for the Eurovision final, Graham Norton says the UK's entry is a really great choice who's going to defy expectations. That's the latest from Radio News Hub. I'm Tanita Sims.
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1: A band of cloudy rain is moving southeastwards across England and Wales. Some sunnier spells in the northwest with some showers though. Highs of 16 degrees Celsius.

Yes, I am here. I am in the studio. And I would just like to start by saying a very big thank you to Glenda and to Lucy for the past couple of hours, keeping you suitably entertained with the usual mix of great music that they always play. So, I am here until 2 o'clock today. I do have a something old, something new, something borrowed, something blue. And they are going to be 4 songs today, not 3 like there was yesterday. All right. So, before I get to my something old, something new, let me tell you that I'm going to start off today with Scarlet and Independent Love Song, Cherry Ghost, People Help the People, and Fleet Foxes with Mykonos.

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1: And I hope you enjoyed those three. What you heard was Scarlett with Independent Love Song. Then I played you Cherry Ghost and People Help the People. And you've just heard Fleet Foxes and Mykonos. Well, before I get to my something old, something new, let me tell you that today, from 1 p.m. to 3 p.m, the Full Circle Food Project are inviting you to join them for a take on a bake, where you will bake healthier alternatives to some delicious dishes. All right, now, there's two dates for your diary. Like I say, the first one is today from 1 p.m. to 3 p.m. And the second one is on Thursday, the 21st of May, again from 1 p.m. to 3 p.m. All right, now you can give them a call on 01670-238-747 or 07871037557. And both of those events, I can't speak honestly. Both of those events are happening at the Growing Zone, Hurst Park in Ashington, NE639BA. And you can read all about that in your own time on my show page, which is Outlaw Peter's Coast, or Hurst What's On. So, I've got an advert coming up. I've got a word from our lovely sponsor coming up. And then it's going to be my something old, something new, something borrowed, something blue. My something old is Paul Simon, Me and Julio down by the schoolyard. My something new is Steel Ice Ban and Francis Rossi with Hard Times of Old England. My something borrowed is UB40 and Can't Help Falling in Love. And my something blue is Kylie Minogue and Can't Get Blue Monday Out of My Head.
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1: And I hope you enjoyed those three songs. No, actually, there was four, I do beg your pardon. What am I talking about? I don't know. I make things up as I go along, you know. So, my Something Old was Me and Julio Down by the Schoolyard by Paul Simon. My Something New, well, newish, Steel Iceman and Francis Rossi, Hard Times of Old England. My Something Borrowed, UB40, Can't Help Falling in Love. And my Something Blue was Can't Get Blue Monday Out of My Head by Kylie Minogue. So, the request lines, I should have said this before, are open. If you do want to have a song played, I'll let you know how you can get in touch. You can drop me a WhatsApp at any time on 07858 429 316. 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The email address here in the studio is studio@coastradio.co.uk. You can also reach us via our socials on Facebook, Instagram and X. Just search for Coast Radio with a K. And if you know me personally, you can also drop me a message via Facebook Messenger. Now, Paul and Davey are on the way down to Southampton today. And Paul asked if he could have some Youngblood and some Quo. Well, I am not going to be playing Zombie. I've actually found another song, which I don't know what it's like, but it says it's clean on the system, so I'm going to give it a go. So by Youngblood, I'm going to play God Save Me, But Don't Drown Me Out. And Status Quo, I'm going to play the Anniversary Waltz, Part 1.
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4: Another request.

And that was Status Quo, of course, an Anniversary Waltz Part 1. And before that, you heard Youngblood with God Save Me But Don't Drown Me Out. And I've got another request coming up right now. This is for Mark. And he asked if he could have a little bit of Madness and Our House. So here you go, mate. Enjoy.

0: I'm not really a Madness fan, but, you know, I've got to say that I do quite like that song. So, the three requests were Youngblood, God Save Me, But Don't Drown Me Out, Status Quo, Anniversary Waltz, Part 1, both of those were for Paul, and then Madness, Our House, was played for Mark. Well, I am on the run-up to the news already at 1 o'clock. I know, right? Anyway, to take us up to the news at 1 o'clock, it's going to be the Connells 74-75, Ace of Base, The Sign, and John Cicada, Just Another Day. And my three from 1 at 1 is going to be Ed Sheeran.
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1: The Prime Minister insists he will keep governing. It comes as he faces a fight for his job, with many within his own party calling for his resignation. Frankie Hairsine has more.
2: The Prime Minister's facing one of the biggest challenges to his leadership, with multiple Labour MPs calling for him to resign. But Sir Keir Starmer has told his cabinet that the Labour Party has a process for challenging a leader, and that has not been triggered. Those urging Sir Keir Starmer to call time on his premiership include his own Home Secretary Shabana Mahmood.
1: Meanwhile, cabinet ministers came out of their meeting backing Sir Keir Starmer. Four senior ministers spoke out in support of him. More than 6,000 severely obese children in England have sought help from specialist weight management clinics in just 3 years. That's including more than 400 under the age of four. And sweeping changes to the way driving tests are booked have come into force today. The Driver and Vehicle Standards Agency say that the changes mean that learners are now firmly in control of their own bookings. That's the latest from Radio News Hub. I'm Tanita Sims.
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1: A band of cloudy rain is moving southeastwards across England and Wales. Some sunnier spells in the northwest with some showers, though. Highs of 16 degrees Celsius.
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And we are already into the second hour, would you believe? The time always flies by when I'm in the studio, but, you know, hey-ho, such is life. So, I did promise you a 3-from-1 by Ed Sheeran, and he is coming up for you now. So I'm going to start off with a photograph. Then I'm going to play Castle on the Hill, and I'm going to close off the triple by Ed with a little bit of Perfect. So I hope you're going to enjoy these as much as I am.

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2: And we're also on small scale DAB as well, and you can listen to us online. Also online, there is a listen again function which will enable you to catch up on any shows that you might have missed. All right, so my first community shout out for this hour is for the Mortal Fools Youth Leadership Team, and they are inviting you to go along to their free creative workshop. This is happening on Sunday, the 17th of May. So that's this Sunday coming, from 10 a.m. till 3 p.m. at the Hurst Welfare Centre here in our lovely Ashington. All right, there's going to be music making, I should say, arts and crafts and drama games. I can speak honestly. So you can take part in music and audio making with a professional guest musician and sound designer. You can get creative with some mixed arts activities, and you can play drama games chosen and led by the Mortal Fools Youth Leadership Team. And all of those details are on the Hurst What's On Facebook page, along with a QR code which you can scan. And those details are also on my show page as well, which is Outlaw Peter's Coast. So it's now time for my love in the afternoon. And I'm gone really mellow with these three. I'm looking forward to this and hope you will be too. So I'm going to play Don Henley, New York Minute, Glenn Frey, You Belong to the City, and Michael Ball, You Take My Breath Away.

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2: And that was My Love in the Afternoon for today. So I started off with Don Henley and New York Minute. Then there was Glenn Frey with Jan Hammer and You Belong to the City. And you've just heard Michael Ball and Take My Breath Away. Well, my last community shout out for today is for Mortal Fools again, because they are asking you to help them grow something special. All right, they've teamed up with Creative Remakery for a community craft day. This is happening on Thursday, the 28th of May, from 11 a.m. till 3 p.m. at the Hearst Welfare Centre in Ashington. And they are asking you to help them grow something special for the exciting community event Roots. All right, now all of these details are on the Hearst What's On Facebook page. And I'm also going to make sure that that is on my show page as well, which is Outlaw Peter's Coast. So, I'm going to play you some Lenny Kravitz, Fly Away, followed by some Robbie Williams and A Pretty Face, and then the script for the first time.
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0: I love that guy's voice. That was The Script for the first time. Before that, Robbie Williams on Pretty Face and Lenny Kravitz, Fly Away. Well, it's not time, I can't fly away, but it is time for me to leave the studio. All right, so I would just like to start by saying a very big thank you to everybody for all your interactions for today. It's been a pleasure and a privilege, as it always is, to keep you entertained. Deities permitting, I will be here tomorrow, 12 until 2. There's no Callum today. All right, so there's probably going to be the jukebox from 2 until 6. All right, but 6 o'clock, it is Tuesday's Tunes with Adam and Baldy. And then from 8 p.m. till 11 p.m, it's Tuesday. So that can only mean one thing. It is the 80s Mixtape Show. And then from 11 p.m. till 1 a.m, Mike Reed's Heritage Chart will be on air for you to listen to and enjoy. So I'm going to leave you with a couple of requests. I'm going to play Summer Holiday for Paul and Davey, who are still on the way to Southampton. Then there's going to be for Alan in Camas, Fat Les and Vindaloo. And Paul Simon and the Boy in the Bubble. So it just leaves me to say thank you very much to everybody again. Take care of each other, take care of yourselves, look after each other and be good, and I will speak to you again tomorrow.
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1: According to reports, Safeguarding Minister Jess Phillips has resigned from government. She says whilst Keir Starmer was a good man, that is not enough. But the Prime Minister insists he will keep governing. He comes as he faces a fight for his job, with many within his own party calling for his resignation. Lisa Darvall has more.
2: The Prime Minister's facing one of the biggest challenges to his leadership, with multiple Labour MPs calling for him to resign. Housing, Communities and Local Government Minister Miatta Farn-Buller has resigned over the matter, saying the Prime Minister should do the right thing. But Sir Keir Starmer has told his cabinet that the Labour Party has a process for challenging a leader, and that has not been triggered.
1: Meanwhile, cabinet ministers came out of their meeting backing Sir Keir Starmer. And as we gear up for the Eurovision final, Graham Norton says the UK's entry is a really great choice. Who's going to defy expectations? That's the latest from Radio News Hub. I'm Tanita Sims.
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1: A band of cloudy rain is moving southeastwards across England and Wales. Some sunnier spells in the northwest with some showers, though. Highs of 16 degrees Celsius.
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1: Three ministers have resigned from government as Keir Starmer faces pressure to resign after last week's local election results. Ollie Hughes has more.
2: The victims minister, Alex Davies-Jones, is the latest to have resigned from government. That follows the safeguarding minister, Jess Phillips, resigning. She says whilst Keir Starmer was a good man, that is not enough. At least 81 out of Labour's 403 MPs have now demanded Keir's departure. But Keir told his cabinet he would continue governing. Several senior ministers emerged from the meeting rallying around him.
1: Sweeping changes to the way driving tests are booked have come into force. Under the new rules, it means that driving instructors won't be able to make bookings on behalf of their students. A music streaming app, Spotify, has released a time capsule-like feature for listeners to view their entire music history. The feature, Spotify 20-Year Party of the Years, was launched to mark the app's 20th anniversary. That's the latest from Radio News Hub. I'm Tanita Sims.
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1: Patchy rain clearing from southeast England, chilly with clear periods in the south this evening. However, there will be blustery showers in the northwest. Lows of 6 degrees Celsius.

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1: Jess Phillips has resigned as safeguarding minister. She joins two other ministers who've quit the government and has told Sir Keir Starmer that deeds, not words, matter. Earlier, the PM told the cabinet he was going nowhere. Secretary of State for Science, Innovation and Technology, Liz Kendall, was at the meeting.
2: The Prime Minister talked about the challenges we face as a country, the crisis in the Middle East, the impact on the cost of living here, and that this government will do what we were elected to do, which is serve the British people.
1: The row over who should lead the country is having a knock-on effect on the financial markets. UK long-term borrowing costs have surged to a fresh 28-year high. Health officials are insisting the hantavirus outbreak is contained and unlikely to get bigger. The update comes as the last passengers have been evacuated from the disease-stricken cruise ship. Airlines have increased the number of flight cancellations for May due to high jet fuel prices and fears of shortages. And Zoe Ball's confirmed she will not be one of the new presenters of Strictly Come Dancing. That's the latest from Radio News Hub. I'm David Hall.
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1: Patchy rain will clear from southeast England, chilly with clear periods in the south this evening. However, there will be blustery showers in the northwest. A low of 6 degrees Celsius.

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1: More than 100 Labour MPs have signed a statement backing the Prime Minister. In a day of ministerial resignations and calls for the PM to quit, Sir Keir Starmer has finally received a welcome boost to his popularity. At this morning's Cabinet, he's vowed he's going nowhere, and Business Secretary Peter Carl says there was no talk of leadership challenges and it's on with governing.
2: Nothing has been triggered. I'm about to go off to Brussels to continue working with Brussels to deepen a relationship, to benefit Britain. We are working hard on the big issues that facing the country, and Keir is showing really steadfast leadership.
1: The political uncertainties had an effect on the market. The pound is down against the dollar, the FTSE 100 has fallen, and UK long-term borrowing costs have surged to a fresh 28-year high. The hantavirus outbreak is contained and unlikely to get bigger. That's according to officials at the World Health Organization. And Welsh singing star Bonnie Tyler is now in a stable condition in a Portuguese hospital. That's the latest from Radio News Hub. I'm David Hole.
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1: Patchy rain will clear from southeast England, chilly with clear periods in the south this evening. However, there will be blustery showers in the northwest. A low of 6 degrees Celsius.

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me what my number was. I got a ding-a-ling singing, hey, lolly, lolly. 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
1: Should the Prime Minister resign? West Jinning, do you want the job or not?
2: Lots of shouting outside Downing Street, but the Prime Minister holds on. Despite numerous ministers quitting, Sir Keir Starmer has received a boost after more than 100 Labour MPs backed him to stay. In Cabinet, he's told ministers he's going nowhere. Secretary of State for Science, Innovation and Technology, Liz Kendall, was at the meeting.
3: The Prime Minister talked about the challenges we face as a country, the crisis in the Middle East, the impact on the cost of living here, and that this government will do what we were elected to do, which is serve the British people.
2: Meanwhile, the row over who should lead the country is having a knock-on effect on the financial markets. Health officials are insisting the hantavirus outbreak is contained and unlikely to get bigger. Airlines have increased the number of flight cancellations for May due to high jet fuel prices. And Zoe Ball has confirmed she will not be one of the new presenters of Strictly Come Dancing. That's the latest from Radio News Hub. I'm David Hall.
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2: Cloud and patchy rain will clear this evening. However, blustery showers in the northwest will become increasingly widespread overnight, some heavy and possibly thundery. A low of 6 degrees Celsius.
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6: 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Ultravox, Vienna.

0: Coast Radio. That was Ultravox and Vienna. Of course, we have to play that with Yoshin and being Vienna this week. Well, good evening. This is weird. It's a themed week here on Baldy Beats. And it is this. It's Eurovision time because it's the first semi-final tonight here on Coast Radio 106.6.
1: Are we hosting it?
0: No, we're not. Well, we're not hosting it. But yeah, very exciting.
1: If people don't know, DJ Adam is an absolute Eurovision addict.
0: Well, not an addict, but...
1: Nut.
0: Absolute goes
1: 365, nuts. Isn't it?
0: 365. Oh. 365 days a year.
1: Yes, Eurovision this, Eurovision that. Yeah, so...
0: Yeah.
1: There's not much he doesn't know about Eurovision. So, yeah, so so the show is a few songs, I suspect.
0: Well, it's all decided by you.
1: Well,
0: Hot Stop.
1: I'm intending to play a few Coldplay songs.
0: Oh.
1: So when I play a Coldplay song, what do you do?
0: That. Hot Stop. If you want to WhatsApp into the show, it's 07858-49-316, or just call us 01670-432107. Coming up on today's show, as Baldy just said, we have a load of Eurovision.
1: Yeah!
0: We got some Chapel Road coming up now, and Baldy's Baldy Beat. Welcome to the biggest Eurovision party in the southeast of London.
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0: Before we get into the first hour's Baldy Beats, we are going to have some Chapel Road, and then we'll find out what's the theme this week on Baldy Beats. For now, it's in Pink Pony Club on Coast.

0: 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Right, Baldy.
1: Hello.
0: Time for your Baldy beat.
1: Yeah, so as you may remember, I get to play a few songs. I actually get to play a few today, actually. Yeah. But in particular, I'd, you know, try and put a theme to them, and every week I'm basing it around a sort of someone famous's birthday.
0: Mm.
1: Yeah, I'm trying to sort of pick someone famous in history. So, born on the 12th of May, 1820, was Florence Nightingale.
0: Oh!
1: Yeah, that famous person, the nurse who was on... Was it on the old back of an old £5 or £10? I can't remember. Anyway, and she died in 1910, age 90, which is really old, really old, really. Yeah, so it says she's a celebrated British social reformer and statistician who considered the founder of modern nursing. And later on, she worked in India. And she was known, she was dubbed Lady with the Lamp.
0: Oh,
1: because during the Crimean War, she served as a nurse, and she had the habit of making her rounds at night with her little lamp.
0: Ah, so, Baldy, please tell me what your Baldy beat for the first hour is.
1: The first one is Coldplay Fix You.
0: Oh!
1: Obviously to do with nursing, yeah.
0: But also, we've got to have a little chat about that one. Because you've actually triggered something.
1: Hot stop.
0: The hot stop's cards are turning. I can see them. We'll have a little chat about that, Baldy, right now. Here's some Coldplay.
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1: Okay, so I'm sorry, that's a bit cringy. Fix You, obviously the link to, yeah, to nursing. Yeah, so I was quite amazed how many people's birthday is today, actually. So,
0: wow.
1: So there's actors, so Rami Malek, yeah, Emilio Estevez, Gabriel Byrne, Stephen Baldwin, yeah, and then other people, Rishi Sunak.
0: Oof.
1: Yeah, we all remember him, yeah. Mark Morrison, yeah. Return of the Mac.
0: Yeah.
1: Yeah. And Steve Winwood.
0: Oh, nice.
1: Yeah, and funny you should mention that, okay.
0: Why?
1: Because we've got a song coming up later on. Yeah?
0: Okay.
1: And the Eric Prydz Call On Me, yeah.
0: Mm.
1: And that actually samples a Steve Winwood song, Valerie.
0: Ah.
1: Yeah, so anyway. Right.
0: Right.
1: So
0: let's talk about Eurovision.
1: Oh.
0: So.
1: Hot stop.
0: Oh, yes. I can see the cogs turning round because you played a Coldplay track.
1: I did.
0: Oh, you did. But first, before that went off a little bit early, before that, let's talk about tonight's first semi-final. Right.
1: Can you explain how this works?
0: So the Eurovision Song Contest is split into three sections. The first semi-final, which will take place tonight at 8 p.m. The second semi-final, which will take place on Thursday at 8 p.m. And... yeah, you guessed it. The grand final, which takes place on Saturday at, yep, you guessed it, 8 p.m.
1: Who's representing the UK?
0: That is Luck Mum No Computer.
1: And does he have to compete in the semi-final?
0: No, we are automatically through.
1: Why is that?
0: Because we are part of the Big Five.
1: Big Five? Big Four?
0: Yeah, Big Four. Well, it's Big Five because it's France, Germany, Italy, and us, plus the host country, Austria. Now, speaking of Eurovision, it's the first semi-final tonight. I've got the competitors up on my phone. Let's go through it. So, first of all, Moldova. I think Moldova's going to qualify.
1: Okay.
0: Yeah, you saw at the pre-party that...
1: Yeah, yeah.
0: It was literally jumping around all the stage.
1: I know, you're going to have to whiz through these, like...
0: Sweden. I think Sweden's going to qualify. Croatia. Absolutely. Greece. Absolutely. What do you think?
1: Yeah, I think so.
0: Yeah. Portugal. You didn't see Portugal. Mm-hmm. They didn't go, but I'm not sure about this one. Georgia. On one side of my mind, yes. On the other, not
1: just
0: sure.
1: Just one thing. You say you haven't seen them. I don't think people realise that we actually went to a pre-party in Amsterdam, didn't we?
0: Yeah, but Portugal wasn't there.
1: No.
0: So Georgia, maybe. Italy is an automatic qualifier. Great concept. Finland. 100% going to qualify and come top in this semi. Montenegro, not sure. Estonia.
1: Do you want to say about Montenegro? Who they got with them?
0: No, that's San Marino.
1: Oh, I'm getting confused. Sorry about that.
0: Wow.
1: Oopsies. Whoops. Hang on. Don't.
0: Estonia, now with a recent revamp, they've gone down in my personal rankings. Israel, I think they're going to qualify. Germany are an automatic qualifier, so they automatically go through. Belgium, got two sides on this one, same with Georgia. Lithuania is the same as Belgium and Georgia. San Marino, now, San Marino have Boy George with them. I think they're going to qualify. I want them to qualify, but I'm not sure if they will. Poland, I think they're going to safely qualify, and Serbia as well. So, because Baldy played a Coldplay track, that now means I get to play a Eurovision song. So, Baldy. Let's play the UK Eurovision entry for this year. Sam Battle, known as Luck Mum No Computer, is a British musician, inventor, and YouTuber famous for building intrinsic custom electronic instruments made from vintage technology. He's based in Ramsgate, Kent, and he runs This Museum Is Not Obsolete. It's a museum showcasing analog tech.
1: We've been there.
0: He is set to represent the UK in Eurovision with this song, which we're about to play you, which is Ein, zwei, drei, which is the first ever time that a UK entry has ever included another language.
1: Wow.
0: Wow. Here comes the Hall & Oates Computer Ein, zwei, drei with First Mads.
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7: And now we turn from Luck Mum No Computer to Luck Mum, here's your request. This is My Mum's Request. People watching by Sam Fender. Two Sams back to back. Sam Battle and then Sam Fender. So as I said, we go from Look Mum No Computer to Look Mum, here's your request. This is Coast Radio.

0: Coast Radio. Still laughing after that. Look, Mum, here's your request line.
1: I like the Sam following Sam as well.
0: Yeah, Sam following Sam. That's good. Yes, well, it's Eurovision semi-final one day here on Coast Radio 106.6. And, well, we've been playing loads of Eurovision songs because of you. You playing the Coldplay, I play the Eurovision. We have a system here. We have like a little box in the studio where if you play a Eurovision song, no, if you play a Coldplay song, we get, I get to play a Eurovision song.
1: Mm.
0: Now we have, now Baldy can tell us why he's, well, he normally suggests like a few tracks plays up to my discretion, but Baldy Beat is the ones that he says and he has to put in. But yeah, why did you recommend this song to me?
1: Well, this one coming up.
0: Yes, that one, right there.
1: So, Eric Prydz, okay, so this is, people may remember the wonderful video, and I'm glad that's not censored. This one here, Eric Prydz, Call on Me, 2004, samples Steve Winwood's 1982 song Valerie, yeah, and it actually is Steve Winwood's birthday today.
0: Oh, brilliant.
1: Yeah.
0: Right, we'll get that on for you, and we will get some Shapeshifters and Lola's Theme here on Coast Radio 106.6 FM.
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0: Coast Radio 106.6. That was The Shapeshifters with Lola's Theme. I haven't played that one for a while, and I was planning to play it like last week, and I forgot. So, yeah,
1: it's a great song.
0: There it is. Like, it's a great song, and I don't know why I play it. I used to play it all the time on my shows, but
1: sorry, yeah. Is that deep breathing there?
0: Yeah,
1: it's going back to May the 4th.
0: Wow. Deep breathing. Now let's get on with some community news here on Coast Radio, because we're all about your community and what goes on in your local area. So there is some Wednesday wake up yoga every Wednesday. That's at Crampton Village Community Association down my neck of the woods. Start the day right every Wednesday with some yoga. You can sign up and book your space at www.reynoldsyoga.com. That's 7 a.m. to 8 a.m.
1: Wow, that's early.
0: That this one might be really appealing to some of our presenters, but Morpeth Record Fair.
1: Wow.
0: It's on at the Comrades Club Marketplace, Morpeth, NE61 1HJ. That's this coming Sunday the 17th of May from 11 a.m. to 4 p.m. Vinyl, CDs and memorabilia from lots of dealers across the north. It's just £2 to enter, and you can find more information on Facebook, Century Decade Record Fairs. 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It's on Monday, the 8th and 15th of June, from 10 to 1. 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Right. We've got a ton of adverts to play to you before a little bit of One Republic, Bruno Mars and Zara Larsson before some... Is that what I see?
1: It is, yes.
0: Yes.
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That'll be 1 hour to the first semi-final of the Eurovision Song Contest 2026.

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1: Prime Minister Sir Keir Starmer is fighting to keep his job after a string of ministerial resignations. Four ministers have gone and 87 MPs are urging him to stand down. But more than 100 Labour MPs are calling for him to stay. Deputy PM David Lammy says talk of leadership challenges are an unwelcome distraction.
2: We must put country before party. Keir Starmer has my full support. The only person that benefits from the Labour Party navel-gazing is Nigel Farage.
1: Meanwhile, the political uncertainty has had a direct effect on the market. The pound is down against the dollar, as is the FTSE 100. A man's been shot dead by police after a standoff in Bedford. Police negotiators tried to engage with a man in his 40s who'd barricaded himself inside a property, but he presented a weapon and specialist armed officers fired. And the first semi-finals of the Eurovision Song Contest are taking place in Vienna. That's the latest from Radio News Hub. I'm David Hall.
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1: Cloud and patchy rain will clear this evening. However, blustery showers in the northwest will become increasingly widespread overnight, some heavy and possibly thundery. A low of 6 degrees Celsius.
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5: 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That's all the time until the Eurovision Song Contest kicks off in Vienna. Well, it's already kicked off. It's time for the semi-finals in 1 hour. We're going to get you up to date with all of my favourite Eurovision songs. But first, it's time for a mid-show musical. And this song is very, very well known, and it's been turned into a musical adaptation. It's a very well-known movie.
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0: Canadian Dreams from the movie The Greatest Showman. That's very fitting, actually, for this week. Just think, all the artists, they have a dream of actually going to it, and their dream has come true.
1: Oh.
0: Their dream has actually come true, and so, yeah. Like, that's a very fitting song.
2: Well, their dream's probably to win it.
0: Yeah, I think her dream is probably to win it. Shout out to Maya Aurora, who's currently having a music pre-Eurovision music quiz with her family.
2: Wow.
0: Sounds very good. Speaking of Maya Aurora, actually, I might put one of her songs on right now. Like, yes, right now. She just messaged in, so I'm just going to put it in right here, right now.
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0: After this is Baldy's second Baldy beat. Try and guess via 07858 49316. That's our WhatsApp. The theme is nursing.
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0: Coast Radio. That was Maya Aurora and Never Known Any Better. If you don't know, Maya Aurora is a 16-year-old artist, and she has a dream of going to the Eurovision Song Contest, and so do I. Speaking of, like, young artists, I'm a young artist myself. And do you know what's happening on Friday? Do you know what happened on Friday 5 years ago?
1: Go on, tell us.
0: I released my first single.
1: Wow.
0: 5 years ago, it was Sparkling Love. And I can officially reveal live here on Coast Radio that I've re-recorded the song and it's coming out on Friday. Sparkling Love, remastered version 2026 by Adam Holland said, is going to be out on all streaming platforms on the 15th of May. At midnight.
1: And is this the non-squeaky version?
0: Yeah.
1: Because obviously five years ago.
0: In 2021, I had a very, very squeaky voice.
1: Obviously. Yeah, because Adam's quite young. Adam's 17, so obviously when he did that, he was a lot younger.
0: A lot younger, right. Bully Beats.
1: Okay, so as we know, the link today is Florence Nightingale. She was born on the 12th of May, 1820. So the tunes are loosely linked to nursing or something like that. So so the first one was Coldplay and Fix You.
0: To which we respond to that by playing
1: Einspeicher. And and really, I suppose we should have probably done these your way around, but next one is REM, Everybody Hurts.
0: Oh, I love this one. And ooh, what do I see after that?
1: Oh, it's coming up.
0: Oh, yes. Coldplay!
1: Yeah!
0: Don't go yet too soon, Baldy. You don't know what I'm going to play next.
1: I bet I can guess it's a Eurovision song. I can't see what you're going to... Oh, yeah, I can see it now.
0: Oh, are you excited?
1: Yeah, we need to talk about that one.
0: Oh, yes, we do. It's your winner.
1: Absolutely.
0: Yes, it is. This is Coast Radio.
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6: Hot Stop is going to switch on after this one. 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

0: 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That was Coldplay.
1: What does that mean?
0: Well, it means that the hot stop is about to switch on any second now.
1: There we go.
0: There we go. Baldy, you've done this to yourself. But I've picked a good one for you.
1: I know.
0: I've actually picked a winner.
1: Yep.
0: I've actually picked Delta Goodrum.
1: Yeah, and she's representing Australia.
0: Good eye, mate.
1: Putting our shrimp on the barbie.
0: Obviously confused for Austria. Yeah. But yeah, Delta Goodrum's representing Australia with Eclipse, and I think it's going to do very well. You think it's going to win?
1: I do.
0: I think it's going to come top five.
1: Okay.
0: Yeah, respectful. I think Finland's my winner, but anyway, here's Delta Goodrum, Eclipse.
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0: 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Baldy enjoyed that.
1: That's awesome.
0: Baldy never enjoys Eurovision songs. Now he enjoys that one. Because it has Delta Goodrum. This is Harry Styles' Aperture.

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0: 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Yes.
1: The hot stop.
0: The hot stop is working again, and this time I pulled out something relating to the track. So, you know, in Viva La Vida's Loads of Violins?
1: Yep.
0: I pulled out a song that also has violins from this year. There's three: Portugal's, Finland's, and the one I've chosen to play, Luxembourg. They are being represented by Eva Maria with the song Mother Nature. After this, we'll be saying our goodbyes and handing over to the wonderful Alan, who's going to be with you for the 80s mixtape show.
1: You can say good luck to Sam Battle, maybe?
0: Yes, I will. After this song.

0: wishing on.
1: Okay, so that was Mother Nature by Eva Maria, and that is us for the night. Thank you all for tuning in for this pre-Eurovision special of Tuesday Tunes. We'll be back at the same time, same place next week with a debrief of what's happened during the week. Of course, from all of us here at Coast Radio, a massive good luck to Sam Battle, Luck Mum No Computer, who's representing the UK this year. Hopefully it'll be me next year. Good luck, you'll smash it. And hopefully everyone here at Coast Radio, you have a great Eurovision week.
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1: Prime Minister Sir Keir Starmer is fighting to keep his job after a string of ministerial resignations. Four ministers have gone and 87 MPs are urging him to stand down. But more than 100 Labour MPs are calling for him to stay. Deputy PM David Lammy says talk of leadership challenges are an unwelcome distraction.
2: We must put country before party. Keir Starmer has my full support. The only person that benefits from the Labour Party navel-gazing is Nigel Farage.
1: Meanwhile, the political uncertainty has had a direct effect on the market. The pound is down against the dollar, as is the FTSE 100. A man's been shot dead by police after a standoff in Bedford. Police negotiators tried to engage with a man in his 40s who'd barricaded himself inside a property, but he presented a weapon and specialist armed officers fired. And the first semi-finals of the Eurovision Song Contest are taking place in Vienna. That's the latest from Radio News Hub. I'm David Hall.
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1: Cloud and patchy rain will clear this evening. However, blustery showers in the northwest will become increasingly widespread overnight, some heavy and possibly thundery. A low of 6 degrees Celsius.

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10: 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It's just going to 8 o'clock. This is the 80s Mixtape Show. 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

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Welcome along. Live from Coast Towers till 11 o'clock tonight. Oh, it's the 80s mixtape. And this is Kim Wilde, bit of Checkered Love. This one's for Malcolm and Adam. Back next Tuesday from 8 o'clock.

Bowie and Jagger, Dancing in the Street. If you listen to Adam and Malcolm Show, Tuesday Tunes from 6 o'clock every Tuesday night, you would have heard a lot of Eurovision songs. And of course, there were some great Eurovision tunes back in the 80s as well. So between now and 10 o'clock, we'll slip a couple of good ones in, like Bardo, Johnny Logan, maybe other stuff as well. So don't touch that dial. We are firing up the flux capacitor. And we're going to go back to the best decade of music. Oh, yes. If you want a request, like Gary, like Pete, and like Dave, get in touch. 07854293169.

to me. Billy Ocean and Billy Joel. What a double bill that would be. Like a cool cop buddy show from the 80s, of course. With our Miami Vice suits on. On a boat. Lovely stuff.

0: watched you, our baby Jen. This one's especially for Gary from Blythe. He won some Eurovision. This is Johnny Logan.
1: Don't close your heart.
0: He wants Motley Crue as well. Gary, we found it, mate.

Johnny Logan from Eurovision. It's coming up this weekend. Brace yourselves. A few more 80s Eurovision coming up between now and 10 o'clock. Almost day 30. Ooh, tonight's featured album, almost forgot to say. It's Duran Duran, and it's real. This is a request for the outlaw Pete Moore. This is Wax. Bridge to your heart.

tonight's featured album, Rio from Duran Duran, and the track that Davey G thinks could have been a single, The Chauffeur. Talking to Davey G, he fancies a bit of an excess.

Well, Gary's come in with one of his other favourite bands. Apart from Johnny Logan, the next bit of Motley Crue. Got patches on his denim jacket. Motley Crue were great back in the day. This one's not bad. Girls, girls, girls. Getting you in the mood for the 80s rock trilogy at 10 o'clock. This is the 80s rock tunes coming at you live.

0: Nina Cherry. What a tune. Buffalo Stance. So, that might be time for some lyrics. A lyrics quiz, if you will. Let's have a couple of tunes and we'll do it just before 9 o'clock.
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Bit country, bit of a quiet version, that one. From 1983. Yeah, before. 82, it's Bardo. It's Eurovision. It's Sally and somebody. Eee!

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1: Right. Let's have some Eloise by the Damned from 86. And then I'm going to read some lyrics from the 80s.

Top Gun, the anthem. Let's play a bit of this. That was the Damned and Eloise, great tune. So, people seem to like the lyrics quiz. I don't have to mess about too much. So let's have this week's. It's a band, it's from the 80s. Here's the first bit. When I get home, it's late at night. I am black and bloody from my life. I haven't time to clean my hands. Cuts will only sting me through my dreams. Do you know that? Gary, Pete, Dave, are you still out there? Pano, have you finished punishing your nuts and looking for a job that's working from home? I hope so. When I get home, it's late at night. I'm black and bloody from my life. Dave, you know this one. It's 9 o'clock. Time for the second of our third. Sorry, second of our three tunes from the featured album Rio by Duane Duane. Oh, by the way, they're re-releasing Top Gun and Maverick this week at the Pictures. Get away along and get it watched, eh? Daddy.

tell you what, mate. Three people have got this right. I must have done the lyrics way too easy. Gave you too many words. Did it in a kind of an accent. I'll do it in French next time. But three people have got it so far. Marky, Big D and Pete. Well done, gents. Very clever. I'll read it again in about 20 minutes' time. See if I can get any extra ones. Gary, Pete, Dave. Let's have two in a row. What's the connection? Pete loves connection ones. He'll get this. No bother.

Yes, that's right. Bring all your dreams. Steve Miller Band, Abracadabra, and ONJ, Magic. Bring all your dreams. Gorgeous Olivia Newton-John. Playing that one for me and Margie. Magic from 1980. 10 past 9, Tuesday night. Hope you're doing well. Hope you're enjoying the tunes so far. 10 o'clock, it's the 80s Rock Trilogy. Half 10 till 11, it's the 80s Jukebox. And 11 o'clock, Mike Reed and the Heritage Chart. Playing this one for Bonnie Tyler. Out in Portugal, not well at the moment. Sending lots of love and positive thoughts. Holding out for a hero from the Footloose soundtrack.

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1: The brilliant Bonnie Tyler. Request come in from Big D. He fancies a bit of Billy Idol. Who am I to say no?

If you haven't seen the Billy Idol documentary on Sky Arts, Billy Idol should be dead. That's not me. That's the name of the documentary. There's also a new Kylie documentary out as well soon. I'll be watching that. Auntie Kylie. Lovely stuff. One more Eurovision tune from the 80s. 81. The last time we won before Katrina and the Waves. Making your mind up. Here we go.

the last time we'll ever win Eurovision. You could get Gary Barlow, Ronan Keaton, Ed Sheeran and Elton John writing a song, and they still wouldn't get past the top 25. I think that's fair. It's all political now. Hey ho. On the 11th of May, 84, Ultravox released Dancing With Tears In Your Eyes from Lament, their seventh album.

12th of May. Emilio Estevez from Young Guns, Breakfast Club, and all those Brat Pack movies. It's only 64. It's just a band. The 68 on the 12th as well. Eric Singer. Very confusing name because he's the drummer from Kiss. But also, the 9th of May, it's Dave Gahan's birthday from Depeche Mode. Let's play some of them.

9:30, Tuesday night. I think it's just starting to get dark now. It's weird being light at 9 o'clock. Dark nights will be here soon enough. Let's not wish my life away. Tonight's featured album, Duran Duran and Rio. This is the title track. And the third and final tune from the LP, Turn It Up. Just imagine you're on that boat, and it's not too choppy, otherwise I feel a bit sick. Moving.

Rio of 1982. Right, so tonight's lyrics quiz. 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So, I'll read them out again, then we'll play the tune. When I get home, it's late at night. 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It's madness. And it's Grey Day.

Right. Last request of the night. This is for Chris. He's stealing Big D's song. It's Tack Tack. Life's what you make it, home.

For Chris, bit of Talk Talk. 10th of May, 88. Prince released his 10th album, Love Sexy. My Tinder name, I'm going down Alphabet Street.

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0: Got another birthday now. On the 10th of May, Bono was 66 and he still had his sunglasses on, even though it was 10:30 outside at night, pitch black. What can you do? Rock stars, eh? Oh. From the Joshua Tree, still haven't found what I'm looking for.

Happy birthday, Bono, Bunny Lad. Joshua Tree. What an album that was. Stevie Winwood's it's his birthday as well. Today, 78. Blimey.

Stevie Winwood, Higher Love. 5 to 10. 10 o'clock, it's going to be the 80s Rock Trilogy. Half 10 till 11, 80s Jukebox. Then 11 o'clock, hang around for Mike Reed and the Heritage Chart. We're going to play a bit of Survivor, Burning Heart from Rocky Ford and get you in the mood. Pete, your Guns N' Roses tune is on its way. Gary, if you're still hanging around as well, Battleship Change has been squeezed in there too. Enjoy those. We'll see you on the other side.

0: Bell. Why did you kiss my ear? Why are you holding my hand? Where's your other hand? Between two pillows. Those aren't pillows.
1: See that Bears game last week?
2: Yeah, hell of a game. 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Bears got a great team this year. 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

Well, it's home time. Hope you enjoyed the tunes tonight. Thanks to everybody who got in touch. Hope you enjoyed the songs that were requested. Half 10 to 11, 80s jukebox, 11 o'clock Mike Reed and the Heritage Chart. Enjoy the rest of your Coast Week. Take care of yourselves and each other. And we will see you next Tuesday for more 80s bangers all night long. Going to leave you with some Nolans, Split Ends, Marillion and Tom Robinson Band. Bye-bye now.

0: Dear Mr. Vernon, we accept the fact that we had to sacrifice a whole Saturday in detention for whatever it was we did wrong. But we think you're crazy to make us write an essay telling you who we think we are. And you see us as you want to see us. In the simplest terms, with the most convenient definitions. But what we found out is that each one of us is a brain.
1: And an athlete.
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1: It is indeed. 101 countries voted this week. Five new entries, the first of which is in at 40 for Duran Duran and Nile Rodgers.

It's a grower, Duran Duran, Nile Rodgers. Free to Love. That's a new entry at number 40 this week. Five new entries, the second of which is in at 39 for Peter Gabriel, Won't Stand Down.

Gabriel, one stand down, the second of five new entries on this week's chart. That's in at 39. Joe Jackson, 14 weeks on the countdown. Fabulous People at 38, 37, 12 weeks on the chart. Colin Blunston, Caroline, Goodbye. Some good songs still in there. And a new entry at 36. Matt Goss, Thank You for the Pain.

Lagos, very good. So many good songs in the chart at the moment. And we thank all the artists for coming up with them as well. Really, really good stuff. So, Matt, well done. And above Matt, it's Ringo Starr, Long, Long Road.

Matt Goss at 36 this week. Thank you for the pain. That's a new entry. Lee John is at 35. All in Your Eyes at 34. The Damned, they've had a good run. 8 weeks with us. A Ghost in My House. And Ringo, a new entry at 33. And the highest new entry in at 32 is Haircut 100. Come Back to Me.

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1: Right, that is doing well. It's doing well for Graham. He's a great songwriter. He's at 31 at the moment. And Dion and Shemekiah Copeland at 30 with Mama Said. At 29 this week, I couldn't have done it without you. Billy J. Kramer.

forward to getting together with Billy again at Abbey Road in August. Billy J. Kramer at 29, I couldn't have done it without you. Now, you may be voting for Katrina in Argentina, Deep Purple in the Arctic Circle, or voting from a tiny house by a tiny stream in the mythical village of Gilly Gilly, Ossenpfeffer, Katzenelnbogen by the sea. Wherever you are and wherever you're voting, thank you. Back on the countdown, Travis and Gaslight this week at 28.

Travis 28 this week on the Heritage Chart. That is Gaslight 27. It's David Gilmour. He's on the rise with a Piper's Call.

David Gilmour. The Pipers called at 27 this week. We're heading towards the top 10 at this week's number one. Will there be a new number one? At 26, Shake It Like a Hillbilly. Hillbilly Vegas, that's had a good run. James McCartney at 25 this week with Primrose Hill.

Rose Hill, James McCartney at 25 this week. He's doing well. He is doing well. Excellent stuff. Right, don't forget, if you want to vote for anything on the chart or in the breakers, it's heritagechart.co.uk. That's heritagechart.co.uk. Right, some real classics in there as well. Don't forget to tell your friends, pass it on. This is where you hear all the good stuff. There's some great songs from heritage artists released every week. Some really, really good stuff. Like this from Mungo Jerry. To 24 this week for Raimondo and the gang.

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1: John Carr, Never Mind Love at 18 this week. At 17, I Can Help, Gary Curtis and Billy Swan. Billy J. Kramer at 16, I Couldn't Have Done It Without You. And another strong climber this week, Toya with Roses in Chains.

Toya and Roses in Chains of 15 this week. Votes came in this week from 46 U.S. states. Sacramento, California, leading the way where those little cable cars reach halfway to the stars. And the stars cruise down Hollywood Boulevard, maybe as far as Santa Cruz. Bizarrely, the state motto is Archimedes' exclamation, Eureka. But it's all Greek to me. We're on our way to the stars with a pocket full of songs. And at 14 is Baron Von Steel and Iran. Excellent song, powerful version.

Barrett Vaughan Steel, I ran at 14 this week. So many good songs in the 40. And so many good new releases. So many good ones in the breakers as well. Tough to get in and tougher at 13 this week, the Starjets and a summer of 45.

This is the Heritage Chart. Gary Private, Caitlin Gray, missing you at 12 this week. And at 11, just outside the 10, Gary Newman, Like a Refugee.

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3: A mix of sunshine and showers throughout the morning across the UK. Some showers will be heavy with hail and thunder. There'll be brisk and chilly northwesterly winds, a high of 14 degrees Celsius.
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